0: I get you started with something to drink?
1: Yeah, let me just get a water with lemon for now while I look over the menu. Appreciate it.
0: Great. Water with lemon. You got it.
1: Is there a problem?

Where have you been, my blue-eyed son? And where have you been, my darling young one? I've stumbled on the side of 12 misty mountains.

0: seven sad forests. I've been out in the front of a dozen dead oceans. I've been 10,000 miles in the mouth of a graveyard.
1: And it's a hard.
2: And it's a hard.
1: It's a hard. It's a hard. It's a hard.
2: It's a hard.
1: It's a hard.
2: And it's a hard.
3: Rain's gonna fall. And what did you see, my green-eyed son? And what did you see, my darling young one? I saw a newborn baby with wild wolves all around it. I saw a highway of diamonds with nobody on it. I saw a black branch with blood that kept dripping. I saw a room full of men with their hammers and bleeding. I saw a white ladder
4: covered with water. I saw 10,000 talkers whose tongues were all broken. I saw guns and sharp swords in the hands of young children.
3: And it's a hard.
2: And it's a hard.
3: And it's a hard.
4: It's a hard.
2: It's a hard.
4: It's a hard. It's a hard.
2: It's a hard.
3: And it's a hard rain's gonna fall.
2: It's a hard rain's gonna fall.

0: And what did you hear, my darling young one?
1: I heard the sound of a thunder
0: I
1: that
0: heard
1: roared
0: the sound
1: out a warning.
0: Of a thunder
1: I heard the sound
0: that roared out a warning. I heard the roar of a wave
2: that could drown
0: that could drown the whole world.
1: That could drown the whole world. I heard 100 drummers whose hands were ablaze. I heard 10,000
0: whispering,
1: and nobody listened.
0: I heard one person starve.
1: I heard many people laughing.
3: I heard many people laughing.
1: I heard the song of a poet who died in the gutter.
3: Died in the gutter. I heard the sound of a clown who cried in the alley.
1: It's a hard rain. Is it gonna fall?
4: Oh, who did he meet, my blue-eyed son? Who did he meet, my darling young one? I met a
5: young child
4: beside a dead pony.
5: I met a white man who walked a black dog. I met a young woman, her body.
4: The body was burning.
1: Her body was burning.
5: I met a young girl.
4: I met a young girl.
5: She gave me a rainbow.
4: She gave me a rainbow.
6: I met one man who was wounded in love.
5: I met another man who was wounded in hatred.
6: Another man
5: and it's a hard.
6: Who was wounded in hatred.
5: It's a hard.
6: And it's a hard.

0: What do you do now, my gray-eyed son? And what do you do now, my darling young one?
1: What do you do now, my gray-eyed son?
0: I'll go back out before the rain starts falling.
1: And what'll you do now, my darling young one?
2: I'll walk to the depths of the deepest dark forest.
0: The deepest dark forest.
2: Where the people are many.
0: Where the people are many and my hands are all empty. And where the pellets of poison are flooding their waters.
2: Where the pellets of poison are flooding their waters. Where the home in the valley meets the damp, dirty prison.
0: And the executioner's face is always well hidden.
2: And the executioner's face is always well hidden.
0: And where black is the color, and none is the number.
2: And I'll tell it, and speak it, and think it, and breathe it.
0: And reflect from the mountain, so all souls can see it.
3: Then I'll stand on the ocean until I start sinking.
0: But I'll know my song well before I start singing. And it's hard. It's a hard.
2: It's a hard. It's a hard.
4: It's a hard.
5: And it's a hard.
6: It's a hard. And
0: it's a hard.
6: It's a hard.
0: It's a hard.
7: It's a hard.
8: It's a hard.
9: It's a hard.
10: It's a hard.
11: It's a hard.
12: It's a hard.
0: It's a hard rain.
13: It's a hard rain.
0: It's a hard rain.
14: It's a hard rain.
15: It's a hard rain.
16: It's gonna fall.
17: It's a hard.
18: It's a hard rain.
19: It's gonna fall.

0: Where have you been, my blue-eyed son? And where have you been, my darling young one?
1: And what did you hear, my brown-eyed son?
2: And what do you see, my darling young one?
3: I met one man who was wounded in love. I met another man who was wounded in hatred.
4: I met a young child beside a dead pony.
5: I saw a black branch with blood that kept dripping.
6: What do you do now, my green-eyed son? What do you do now?

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There are people around, but like, there's no way to get to them, no way to like talk to them. I didn't feel like I was

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